0: It was say ye jai paper so near man. Na unim. Na ubusa de bi se e ye den na sa near man ba no. De ti ni. Se ubu man. Na de fan se time at COVID ne Ukraine near man e ba ye no. Ah dollar no huri call ba bi. E near ma bo call ba bi inflation call 50 something percent. Next that is say e ba no. Ah dollar ba ya be drew 14 January 2025.
1: Yeah.
0: I was expecting the first budget say yen ko back yen ko yes afen ye ko pe stability.
1: Okay.
0: Sadi na di say team say 2025 as eni ma akoso da da nyina anye. Eti afen ye be pe stability, eti be pe inflation way ye be say ye jai ma that trend no. Unse ma ka consistency. My entire say say atia be dru baby. Eti say ye jai no kura e betimi atia from kakra.
1: Yeah.
0: Na yen hwe baby a ebe ma productivity no akoso
1: okay
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1: correspond
0: it will nya macro no o paper so say inflation so ate we so ate ya wa wuti man no mu no o lo refer so ate ya na Eswati.
2: No person ti.
0: Eswanti.
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0: Iti ubon se ta variations no. Iti ubu sa se can we have a way out of it? Maybe.
1: I
0: was a finance minister na share bo. I say dia ma ye nyina se se me be dane me nsa. Sa budget no o kan realignment.
1: O kan realignment.
2: Omo German manipulations.
0: O je realignment too.
1: 25
0: was. Iti may ye realignment. Say, see, what we the actual moment in Chamu.
1: Yeah,
0: it's a brady. Ye be hesse. Ye tear free macro. Nayaba form Abba micro. It's ye free MA no Abba MI.
1: Yeah.
0: Nahana ye bano. I am free for it. Ye be a say, ni say, ni say, ni say, ni say, ni say, ni say, ni say, ni say, ni say, ni say, ni say, ni say, na finance minister de broad policy direction bi o se se de ke free ha enti Ghana fo a hana se se e pese e ko ya ama na ama na se se de say critical e ye Bank of Ghana reporter e was a finance minister be present na o me present ye meanwhile o ye mu adwuma de IMF direct ne so onye no o ye o se recapitalize Bank of Ghana
1: yeah
0: as I mean ye enti wo ko bobusia 5 billion Ghana cedis as that recapitalization of Bank of Ghana.
1: Yes.
0: Adeya, Bank of Ghana broke gold related losses to the tune of $1.7 billion.
1: Yeah.
0: Nabusa who say, eh, then I took gold broke. Now, IMF ashe World Bank, Bank of Ghana. Ama Bank of Ghana, any munina magia to Musa, they say, woman financing gold board bill. In the IMF report, in the womb. As from August and July,
1: yeah.
0: Bank of Ghana and financing gold board beam. Now, the year Omunu and Hune say, say, say, cry, there might not be transparency. According finance, and they are buying on our report.
1: Omzi,
0: our Bank of Ghana, and then they were reporting accurately.
1: Yes,
0: but they say, but the according no cry, they fear say, reportage no. One here now, and Koyi, and no, no, report to. Na e chile omu kwa huwa ni apanishi yeno. Onzi ya yebida.
1: Ya, yeah.
0: Ukwa ye report, no di ba se figure way ye se.
1: Uchantro.
0: Afe du ombe heno. Eye dena $1.5 billion. Ebe ye ka, efa gold related.
1: I don't just get it.
0: From day one.
1: I don't just get it.
0: Ye ka se, ye suppressi system na to the point se. Dollar by 10 point something.
1: 97.9.
0: Ana gold for ye, so omayi omajume tu omu gold. Ani ya di gold board. Act abba say,
1: yeah.
0: Obient mean to gold baby. I just say,
1: this is good gold board. Same na beton.
0: Nsem.
1: Yeah.
0: It is sad ya. No, so my price ah. Obeton.
1: Yeah.
0: What's the dollar? 10.5. Oma koko for the oye no 10.2.
1: Yeah.
0: Gold for ne say. Oma omu 11 kro munye. 12 omu nye. Omu di baby. Anu oma nida. Eye 14. Because to them no, that was the real value.
1: Yeah.
0: Of the CD compared to the dollar. It's one more yes, I dear na. Omuni gold board for 3 years na. And a gold board tears ye. Omuni Bank of Ghana near if we na tears ye na. Omuni gold board, you know. At 12

0: 7. It's yen yin ha ya $5 say ya 10.2 10.5.
1: Yeah.
0: Na cocoa for ya 10.2 no. Gold board net at 12.7. It is a gold gold board for top no at 12.7. The difference between 10.5 what the ever 10.7 and 12.7 no. E chase there are two cities differential that so.
1: Mhm.
0: And only a loss. It is our Bank of Ghana boost ma. I was a Bank of Ghana first account. It's in the initial losses, neighbor Bank of Ghana can say, a year gold board for losses. And a gold board for also can say, some of them, and yet one would woman tongue, and young first one is a nigger. It's in your massam. It now was a Bank of Ghana, so penny year, no person was trying to be near, and also a G2. And what G2 move from that time, and what absorb is I can.
1: Yeah.
0: Another car, a bell mubium. A yes, say, Omo mo exporting.
1: Mm hmm.
0: O export to gold now. O na to free aggregators no home.
1: Yeah.
0: O ton raw gold. Crude. And was that where I say, at the value, the value ankasa, metal no value no, say way, cut way value no. So I say now, kwaye no.
1: Yeah.
0: A car, a ba, a car. And also a use.
1: Oh, yes.
0: And so now, Omo mo export no. Or kwa wet miyaka say weye 24 karat. And I weye this karat. And I weye this karat. Saka no. Exporters now, for
1: baby,
0: and the Sako D gold board Bank of Ghana. Then you turn at 10.5 or 10.7 to a dollar. Omo mudisi kaba and because first 2025 budget, no finance minister can say gold board or the bare 400 million Ghana cedis. Neko ha mo mudia at to gold. Anko it is a Bank of Ghana, a source from other sources. It is a banks be the baba. And what the amount 12.7 no because a gold related side difference no now could the Bank of Ghana was a car it's a no no kekabo munano and a code group say initially na you won't be 240 something million dollars IMF a be kind ya after you be uncashing now moving from that end no, and you start to say they are accumulating or hook around here ton gold now accumulating a term 30 tons no.
1: Yeah.
0: After the year, tonwa besi 18 then the form say budget we buy mantis or car gold reserve and wo. Enti omo ton wo wa tade at 12.7. Why I say abo ho kan the fees ni nyina ka ho. It wa twam 12.7. But o tonwa dollar value no eye most 11. It is a difference no hwan e befa. E na sa ka ni nyina. It's in a balloon, Bank of Ghana, a canoe, $1.7 billion. $1.7 billion. Oh, funny, even 11 cedis, and now 12 cedis to a dollar. What you move 22 to 25 range?
1: Yeah.
0: Billion Ghana cedis. So 25, and now 23, and now 24 billion. And you're more than half. Of a car, the contractors in Nina, Numa, and also Muyama, Yakwine, that the Ninano, because it was not even up to 45 billion. Yeah. It's what the half 8 year gold car.
2: Good gold car.
0: Ah, Afedia, Bank of Ghana, G2 Muno, TD Omudetoso, Omufrenu gold related losses. Because now Omut Mine, gold ball for one, gold ball for you so powerful, say, Ubia support to Omu. It's Bank of Ghana governor so bet me atina ho anyakwa atina ho miawa no enti instead so beka say gold board losses and our Bank of Ghana eyi no na eba eyi no T24 no mu oyɛ no gold related losses and na dia bedru 1.7
1: ade we
0: as of federal accra na e bi report no
1: 1.9
0: yeah say World Bank there no IMF there ne bantem
1: the bantem
0: they say it is a year pilea now World Bank say and IMF say Bank of Ghana say on to be mun. She say I was say finance.
1: Okay.
0: Any abain no.
1: Okay.
0: And
2: no,
0: yes,
2: so on yes kadia to
0: say. Hono. Ya hwe ye kura na. Na your losses no.
1: E be higher.
0: Eh, yeah high because Bank of Ghana say hokra dia dey fear say transparency. Mm.
1: Hey, you ready? So the problem in the world marketing environment in the Ghanaian economy no. It is created by
0: yeah. Yeah. And a pure politics because any maybe a honor who finance minister can say, oh, make my year, you match here, will be a dollar. to see the ever form and the inflation ever. The moment you go on that tangent, once I say, I bear na this was say dollar now and quote, and you know, baby, you know, let us fail. So, what's the inflation? I quote a beer 12%. A chess was meaning. It is also a young equipus and your mawain in an. I was so young. But any woo show. I answer, I said, na, mina, mina, mina, and yes, I know, say ye. Had it not been said, who ambitions on your president, Abedia? Cause I knew a car fan, Kawadin, and can't open. That you also said, Dan. Nah, da.
2: Nah,
1: yes.
2: Not
0: the normal market trend, you know, dictated by dollar,
2: demand supply.
0: And supply, no, then Kayan, a juma. But an answer would you work Canada, and the baby up as well, Gina Nintino. I bet you had this one, mine. Wait, the solution is say,
1: okay.
0: Either say president now, because they say chief of staff are born so. Abro chief of staff will be called also contested. It is all can be before be a competitive be a one. Ubenya backlash.
1: I don't know, they are two for code of food.
0: I was a na president now. I catch the finance minister say, so who still who interest or be co presidency in India?
1: Yeah.
0: Any idea for say, you might wait to. Open query, you need free finance. Now, finish baby. I hope yes, I did no. Because you know, perception in yes, on the control finances.
1: Yes, yes.
0: They are only the competitor.
1: Could I know mafia?
0: Oh, mafia. No. So, our baby, dear,
1: yeah,
0: sadia no perception. Be free. And I say, president now, open the jay. The boami, the yemu mine.
1: Simple.
0: Then, cafe, no more than the budget, Babano, Cabedane. Sebastian was who a jay. At that ambition, no.
1: Yeah.
0: No, of course, as professional as he is, sir.
1: Yes.
0: The next budget, no, will be who difference. But say still, says I no ambition, no, how dear. Speculations and
1: commentary,
0: commentary, and wait, chase. And yeah, the Becky can who conspiracy theories near the other Becky can.
1: Hey,
0: too much.
1: Okay.
0: I said, I'm saying it here.
1: Let's have a Mohona. I spread my big diapers. I'll pay. We are open to be now. They come out, but I don't know. Clan Jenny, papa, Smith baby diapers. Your test is from Reborn or from Pa. We are still be a Musabe Kabi. From 0244 362240. 0244 362240. Now, Quadio, dear. 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You better so wapa, papa. Chocho skin care, Emma Memani Menina, your herbal soup or herbal cream, royal gen of food and hand rots, no. Unya, a drunny be a bit man, come on, two united to me, etcha. In Tubaco Cotto, cream, be not be a found semi, Nemunina, now be a sweat to me, I find, at the amount. Okay, now the fearsome three, Hepa plus Pavi, and a plasmos, and no, and a boost to me system, now my yin. And if you're not going to be a so numbia, 97.9. Be a bane, a juma said a sefata, or con witty, when ni usisi, be a bane, a juma come. The bassi be a juma sa, master jai. No one can stop it. I mean, no one can stop it. A bocon a jumpa, where be a sort of TV IFI. Phrase 0542 778572, and 0591367898. Who are man on this one? Now, our friend number is 0542 807 907. Now, yeah, you so power specialist about hospital. I say the 9-time award winner for hepatitis B, C, and A. And also the bonus say G. And T. I know about the honor, or because of the idea, fibroid near the adina, fatty liver, so one wouldn't move how one cassa called power specialist about hospital. Na yam wow. 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
1: okay
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0: se se agye yense mu
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0: because no kura mu no airlines ne de e wo musika de o manya because dollar so tie ya ba 10 point something
1: yes
0: airlines so de send ke the dollar na ka enti ye dey na e ba o mu de no enti mi kokura adobo adentia e ye demand na na strip
1: yes
0: space na wo ho
1: yes
0: enti u benya opportunity say ubenya mu kwan no price bi a de be ma bi a enkrofo be pre akọ ena
1: because you see every Ghanaian be a conkran a prefer so be fasoro
0: sa hana ye death trap so
1: na se e ye serious
2: one night you could do nkoko be 11 ye nya kwan duro every we see
0: poku asi
2: no poku kwan kwan na ye duro kidi ai kuro no mo se ho na mid session of Kumasi Accra ai
0: enyinam
2: that small stretch, you know, 5 hours.
1: Wow.
0: Wait.
2: Yeah. Oh, well, that whole trip, you had more than 10 hours, now, if you can could do Kumasi. How? If you Kumasi could do Kumasi.
1: I didn't try.
0: One set tapeu.
1: Ah!
0: Rose. And when I you know, affects you, yeah. It's the note, but him that time.
1: Oh,
0: and now, what's in the care, my name say, me kwa airport. me flight ye time say wa calculate kura de be 4 hours at so wa di 5 hours e wo ba bia e wo say nkeye be 20 minutes an idea e bi kura fa no 1 hour nti so kwa e de ne be si ne flight e bia e to
2: again me say flight
0: enu nti ye mfa bi bia ni agro wa economy mu okwa health ye mfa ni agro okwa water ye mfa ni agro ba bia be ko bia ye mfa bi bia ni agro because baby, a bear affected me. It me affected the entire value chain.
1: Yeah, it's true. It's true.
0: It is a yeah, no, yeah, can you and your brain here can? Hey, Minister of Finance, I'll be presenting budget.
1: Yeah,
0: your friend will be ZP.
1: Yeah,
0: you say Bank of Ghana revoke your license.
1: No, revoke your license.
0: Into your hair for the new year, you ma. Say, na affect you, my fa. Send ye ye no.
1: Yes.
0: Ama a mitigate saha losses ne impact ne be few haban.
1: Yeah.
0: Banks me no ha. On the Bank of Ghana governor kra abeka e intimate meet me. Says a strategy in that. Any standard chartered bank. Ese omu retail you kra wa Ghana na fidi omu jai. Minister. E dia na wo assurance be because e dia omu jai ya. Oh, Ebia, ye de ma and crop of four.
1: I
0: just will be uncanny command to
1: you. Fair. Say, yes, you pay.
0: Sir. And I say, Wemu de, Oma, you know, ya offload the quaha.
1: Yeah.
0: And I ya walk me, sir. Obia ben yanni dia to the timer, ye be fold up. My ya that assurance.
1: Yeah, too.
0: I will be now quoting one abbe, yes, speculation. Now, kind budget. Now, oh, my young moon near me beer. Bank of Ghana report, my catch was say. The responsibility of the finance minister to present Bank of Ghana report. And it's a one present here, my year, who me and for more by who and a more year to her. Now, would you want in China we implement here? It will affect us, I am
1: definitely
0: because what can say, oh, Jibosia, Edia Kuraha, oh, Jibosia, every World Bank, Edia Beye education programs are a Bema double tracker. Ye share bona everywhere. Say yent me nyi free wa. Ada na yen kan chere ye ho say.
1: There's a point.
0: Oh, I don't know yet ka say.
2: E be double say yi.
0: But I don't know ye bet me manage in a way because eso atete a wo mkura na o mukọ double no eso atete. Enti school selected schools bi.
1: E
0: na e be ye eyi. Na yankọ bobosi ase ye de be ye. If you said you are share no free SHS ni nyina ase no. Wa yankọ bobosi a. Enye ga na ya no mobilize ye. Enti so ka sa de ni wi a. Bank of a World Bank is the country you are in the
1: country. Yeah, be in Shell Kakrao.
0: Thank you, Jeffrey. A you who be there.
1: In Shell Kakrao.
0: A hunch channel. It's me banning a 2D say World Bank is the guy at the Amagana.
1: Aye.
0: But say, be ye na be ye.
1: And then you're seminal.
0: Yeah, then you're about a fine.
1: Crata betro.
0: World Bank is the guy at the ho. Esa was here the year. Greater Accra.
1: Aye.
0: Resilience Integrated Project.
1: Yeah.
0: World Bank is Canada.
1: Hmm.
0: You ain't mean ye. Hey, and then you're fine.
1: Aye.
0: Because OJ, Kadrin's any projects are here in a
1: complete
0: way by now. No, we can use you in Yasim. What bank is a Kenyan? It's me and four no more boy and once for Hena and no paper. So, what bank here could you have your bank? Yet me the mom. Not about the yet. I about cut special drawing rights. Yet yeah. The mom's what I can't wear you, Jose.
1: Oh, yes.
0: What reserve? Hey, say you. Bet we are madam.
1: All right, Mr. Pong.
2: Yes, sir.
1: Quick one, I'm calling from a telephone.
2: Yo, near the best, and say,
1: yes.
2: Finance Minister, send an American.
1: Yes.
2: On go back to the drawing board.
1: Okay.
2: No one just can mumra. Nay, to me, Yajma. And yes, idea, Sisha, the big, you know, a more pa. A good, say, a bigger economy, no right on paper. But it will be best, say, in practicality, in the Bay Yajma. Because I look around, moment about what band be brave. Say a toy idea. Ubay Jimmy Tasa Mitria. Mitra any part I'm on my edge, ma. A mountain mobile gumon, Trinso Munyage Manion, Ebenyage Maye. Revenue on Munsu or an ascom being almost out of it, almost be to a task in tear. Look around about band more than says this year. The more pin I use chaos in a view on them. And the penny scam for Yage Manu. Tisha could be used to a what you almost ask. What Tiana say? They be a man who complained. Say, not dollar was 17.5 no crown, and near to my dear Snane. That is the mantra the market is in now. Be able to be a $17.5 near tonight. This ain't no crazy. that am near to the near dollar about 11 point something and 12 for kura no yento so yi na gbedie so ebegina egina sales so
1: egina sales so
0: market no so no at local levels
1: yeah
0: the air bar eye hu a
1: yeah
0: ye ye near free so market what system mean that na ye bubu no say e dey basic 24 hours enko fo so
1: now okay libo
0: okay libo the buy good form
1: I would have shares sir
0: ye dream market you know go there say ye be see 24 hours
1: na school dem go say dirigu
0: meda zuba si
1: kinzuba yes
0: kemi
1: yes
0: ono de meyo de
1: yeah
0: let me advance a man sha se wo so
1: okay
0: a man wo eyi no
1: yeah
0: moro market no
1: okay
0: omo I wanna get kosi Kumasi 24 hour market.
1: Okay.
0: And the moral market mano.
1: Mhm.
0: Ebu nkunta.
1: Okay.
0: Ede logic biba say ah.
1: Okay.
0: Near wo kejetia. Mhm. And the bi wo crow from market.
1: Yeah.
0: And your 2 years here be see kejetia
1: Dubai
0: central.
1: Okay.
0: Central market.
1: Yeah, central
0: market. Near kejetia okay. Central market.
1: Okay, okay.
0: Ye be see central market.
1: Okay.
0: And ye see crow from market.
1: Okay.
0: And your 2 years to ebi coordinate da kwa ho ne ade ade no. And na ye bebre zu ko. Eh moro market.
1: Okay.
0: Ano omuti moro market. Ti omu hwe animu se ye wie ha.
2: Okay.
0: Se ye nwe ho. 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
1: Okay.
0: E ma prospect ye be wi. Afa de ma sa betu aye wa ha se.
2: Ara ti na ye nya no adu anu
0: so. Mo sa betu tu ha nyina ye no 24 hour market. Na market at se kejetia. 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Why never fuck about moral market? 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It will almost slap by. Omu pa die.
1: Okay.
0: So 24-hour will be your heart. Enquire central market. Enquire tafu a crow from market. Omu we are umbeba. A bedroom or crane be omato and yamaka crawaha. No money is called betting the abbey. Now the boo where we are. Let's do so crannies and get me here we are. Want me yes come age.
1: Nti juba ti ase.
0: O ti ase o de kwa kra.
1: Eti
0: kumase nkwa ni baby a ye ye fit 24 hour market.
1: It's best.
0: Me see. Kumase nkwa ni ye ye.
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0: hour. Nti omu e wose ye to aso me crop market. Omu complete ya.
1: All right.
0: It's so logical. Others na omu bubu school adan omu bubu market no. Yes no omu ntia ti break. He. 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Sa do man hene president na ho.
1: I was so
0: excited. 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
1: 0546999744 0546999744 Hello, good morning.
3: Papa, you my chair.
1: Yeah, Japan, we didn't be your casa free.
3: Yeah, plan Hamza, the casa free room.
1: I mean, too.
3: Was here in general, a mining group of women to SOS 24 hours to the market was leader. Yes, the Guamau. I judge his life crowd because you could for Jukui, and it's a judge his life with. So, I think I have a four nine. And look what we are saying, I have a lot to come up. So, we have to judge every Jagu. That's what our civil crowd would be like a woman or cow, your government, or basically your market.
1: Vedase for front to us. Hello, good morning. Hey, good morning. Debbie, far from my now, young call on 0546999744. Young call, hello, good morning.
3: Good morning,
1: yes, sir. May we are down, sir?
3: I'm here, you want this special for Chrono.
1: All right.
3: Wow, this year could be in this. Opening, I'm in fact, when we now make an German channel, one of this year could be in the gym, to me, as a communication officer, when my mind, Monsanto, Minia, Manicia, the radio chairman, and the question. Na agree me some so I could put money channel. There in some way I can all. My young top policy and Katayani and General Medi. Mr. Yasabet, why would it just say, Minister, Kemba Boss, kasa kufu market no mo yenu 24 hour no ye di ba ba ye enti di agi na ko so ti di mo mo kwa ko 97.9 ya dana for 24 hour economy na si o be pre 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
1: tie mera se nyamishra. Hello good morning. I don't know what's wrong with this line. 0546999744. Me ni vote for Nedu. Hello, good morning. Yeah, Jampa to mean to.
3: You didn't be mama said that plan was this extra. I'm not saying we're bank man, I'm not
1: saying. Now we're here. Me who ya pa? Ne who ya pa? 97.9.
3: But my dear, then I'm with the abet na for the FM one. What the guy did say to you, I'm foul. And I'm here, fans, so I get my meeting say. Now the best now is the city board to a new approval of my position cashier. And to the end, to the MDB, I'm a Udima, up to MDP in Ghana. When the MDP approach to see a moment with the end today, now then for three hours, I'm a business with you, so I'm a better and a public sector. I'm a better. I'm passing on this time.
1: Thank you very much. Okay, hello, good morning. Hello, good morning. Mami fa last call Ohana main com brown 0546999744 0546999744. Hello.
3: Yes, good morning.
1: Yes sir. Mami too.
3: I'm Pastor Jamal ni be do o maase.
1: Yonko.
3: Mami ta konya sana mi cha Professor Joshua Alavi. Na mi cha Richard was incoming organizer. Na mi cha oba tampa as incoming woman organizer. Na na ko si na ba cha important cha obo ko so ba cha ma won yes mami cha. Na na ko si go for car tell me say a car I
1: Pacho, and then Mr. Boaf in the studio. Ha, me name the interim body. Obi also, hello? Hello? You're in your producer. Yanko. Okay, Yanko. Nana? Yanko, na. Yanko. Me name the
0: interim. Unim, sir, and then maybe you have. Say, oye, a bain.
1: Yeah.
0: Na, ebi a fan say, communicators. Remuni, na, communicators. Elected members, ebi eya, omu ye constituency levels.
1: Yes.
0: And omu wa platform.
1: Yes.
0: Enti bibi aba, they push it to the platform.
1: Exactly.
0: Na obi ahwede so na wa comment.
1: Yeah.
0: Enti won say ene kura Mr. Boafu ni ha.
1: Ah, Mr. Boafu ni ha.
0: We kan it say ni a, ono wa ha wo ka bibi.
1: Yeah.
0: Ena 24 hour market na me ka say, me say me bo Zuba, Kinzuba. Kumasi meyo.
1: Yeah.
0: Me bona basu pa se e mana wo e yino e ka wo masem no
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1: It's true, it's true. Na me da se. Mr. Pong.
2: Yes sir.
1: 1 minute 36 minutes to Guta for an association in Anaya.
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1: All right. Thank you. Yeah, this and we'll be seeing me advice. You want to be some sort for us, so then I'll say bye bye. Press up on a best try out of pay. Yeah, we see ya na Yakram Yami Admochina, Yemajima, Bokaka Giamity. Monday morning, you be some sort here. Yes, sorry, Emma Crampofu. And we see who so at Trasso. Bidding Eddie Coffee and Pons and Crofa. Enjoy the rest of the weekend. Yami saw on your case.
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4: Yes, you Wakikano ho Wakikano ho Wakikano ho bio A cramp of Bema Onsinsioma Sanwaham A humnya ham Bema Greek man Kajabum Yentina Krobias and Tokotoko say Demi Fidia Yedinframa and a Kataso Nahe A cramp of Kua and a Timbiaso Greek man Kajabum One year to you, Bemen.
5: Yes, sir. Yes, sir. You call me a tier number of Bemba. I'm a Bemba. Hey, you go. Be a tier.
4: And yes, you who? And yes, you who? And yes, you who? And yes, you who? And yes, you who? And yes, you who? And yes, you who? And yes, you who? And yes, you who? And yes, you who? And yes, you who? And yes, you who? And yes, you who? What can you? What can you? What can you be? A crop of Bema, Unsinsioma, Sanwaham, a Humia Hambema, Greek man, Kajabum, Yentin, a crop, yes, and Tokotoko say, Demi Fidia, Yedinframa, and a Kataso, Nahe, a crop of Gua, and a Timidiaso, Greek man, Kajabum, one yet you, Beme.
5: Yes, sir, they do. Yes, sir, you call. We are from Bema. I'm from Bema. Hey, Jabu, be it you.
4: And we are see who. And we are see who.
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3: 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And now, I'm going to watch you, and watch you, and so, and so, and you, and na ya di eye na de no ebebe wiye na se na otwi mu nyina ya baso ofri ejuada ebrada ukwada ya wada ene ye fiada ya di twatu 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
3: 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I'm going to start to sell more here. But most of the time, we effect rescue before firefighting. To your buyer, you don't say, it's a penny being inside Hanuman. And some hundred donor, you see in a funnel. In the course of a human being who said, or inside Hanuman, the person a man, you see in a coon. There's one cash worth, about 70 year old man. As reported that in your call, no, no, and my Timmy Cabin and a boy into Berra and a Timmy boy be who buy and a cocker just 5 bedrooms are. And they're not a Wissian, they were Wissian, and not as nothing we can do. But Yamia do it in by and over two and three in Puma. Then a hospital in our hay, two and Nisha, Nifansua, who say apartment no way. Then Yamia do because of say a Timmy Ban terms, you know, it's me boy. Sir, dining now, who buy a cocker winning. Now it's under investigation. Then to make one and no, any big who the cofra is done at the buy.
2: Hey, Abra Santantu, na a numino, and I see a papa, so a tram animal, a one seal do woman obra, now baby Facebook, and I say, Uko YouTube, Oko, Fox FM. You haven't ten tackers, and so I'll be home if you know, say a dawa, da, I will host some way, SC. 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
6: I'm fashion. Yeah, I'm fashion. Yeah, I'm fashion. Yeah, I'm fashion. Yeah, I'm fashion. Yeah, I'm fashion. Yeah, I'm fashion. Yeah, I'm fashion. Yeah, I'm fashion. Yeah, I'm fashion. Yeah, I'm fashion. Yeah, I'm fashion. Yeah, I'm fashion. Yeah, I'm fashion. Yeah, I'm fashion. Yeah, I'm fashion. Yeah, I'm fashion. Yeah, I'm fashion. Yeah, I'm fashion. Yeah, I'm fashion. Yeah, I'm fashion. Yeah, I'm fashion. Yeah, I'm fashion. Yeah, I'm fashion. Yeah, I'm fashion. Yeah, I'm fashion. Yeah, I'm fashion. Yeah, I'm fashion. Yeah, I'm fashion. Yeah, I'm fashion. Yeah, I'm fashion. 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
15: 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Menanani Butokru. What the ones are coming? What the ones are coming? If you send it to Wobon, Medinity, I want that, and Nana. 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
1: 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Oh, I be a fan of Bonyoma.
0: Okay.
1: So, Pese Udin Samone pa. And only a dear Nipanefa.
0: Okay.
1: And no Ikua, Doctor Bienho beat me a cassette. What the poison? And so no coon,
0: sir.
1: No, Upesu Kua. Which made the shame of what we say. Not one word.
0: Okay.
1: Inside them, O Dibi. And so Bukun,
0: sir.
1: To my be an idea.
0: By so winting him for being too word, dear him. The wood, dear woman, Mimi, dear Mimi.
1: Ah, who already been on the slow.
0: But maybe a moon.
1: Ah, you only had our call, Doctor Nico Homo.
0: Sir. And your man is shed you made in the doors.
2: Okay, you content them.
0: So, think I am corner.
2: So, you lie. Yes.
0: When you lie, no. Nanka Bibi and your come up.
2: Okay.
0: Why?
2: Okay.
0: Send Hajan.
2: Debbie. Okay.
0: Mammy B. Mammy, I make an assembly. A tearful Timmy Yipa.
2: Okay.
0: Omin Timmy Yipa. Ushim a month room.
2: Ushim
0: a month room.
2: Yes.
0: New site. Oh. Oh, call quiet noa. 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
0: 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Me buy a crow when you me boy ni primus ni tokro no creature. Ain't you all bar pair some net, mammy said that. Brent a cabby beer, mammy said that.
2: You are told me.
0: In tea. 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
2: What you say? 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
0: Se se boyi. 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
2: Where is it? It's a quite film. Quite a mamma. They could teach you because I don't mean. Hey, you make us you. Who am I making so? Share. 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Share the yeye. I don't know the future with him. But what is it? Share the yeye. Now we can say, mamma, says that we feel as yede. Pia, you know, mamma, Timi, she, mamma, Timi, Timi, no, ba, ada. Now we want by four. We by four. So we by 40 years. See the mano.
0: Anye, mimusa waha. 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
2: No, ebusi ni. 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But that I nyangwa lu ti we to kwa wo cha kwa ye dey.
0: By empanatwe no. E ba kan fo mu ye jimpana ware so to mu.
2: E say dey ye kan kwa jasem. But as ye kan babu ma sem ti ye nyu no ye dey. Then don't tell. We no.
0: It will write so bo ma
2: me dey. I no dey.
0: O simu dey.
2: E dey mo nya sadia no.
0: It is some
2: sadia no.
0: Na ware ma so ne free na no hu.
2: Na ware ma so ne free na no. What you say? Okay. Because in your same beer, I'm saying, I'm saying, I'm saying, I'm saying, I'm saying, I'm saying, I'm saying, I'm saying, I'm saying, I'm saying, I'm saying, I'm saying, I'm saying, I'm saying, I'm saying, I'm saying, I'm saying, I'm saying, I'm saying, I'm saying, I'm saying, I'm saying, I'm saying, I'm
0: saying, I'm saying, I'm saying, I'm saying, I'm saying, I'm saying, I'm
2: saying, I'm
0: saying, I'm saying, I'm saying, I'm saying, I'm
2: saying, I'm saying, I'm saying, I'm saying, I'm saying, I'm saying,
0: I'm saying, I'm saying, I'm saying, I'm saying, I'm saying, I'm saying, I'm
2: saying, I'm saying, I'm
0: saying, I'm saying, I'm saying, I'm
2: Sasi de sai wo mbono bebrebe.
0: Men sanka de kan won nchiro de
2: amen. And so se be men sisu wan sanan to aka de ne koso preko.
0: Ah. Wini ma kontomra.
2: Mati din ba menim.
0: Mhm. Ma meniko.
2: Ho no ko.
0: Mhm.
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0: I don't any e kokro mu akose sika bo ba ne ma mena fa ni kuku ne ne nkaka
2: ko. Aha. Se o me ne gbuso o me se pa chao are you again was no I'm such twenty.
0: Yeah, such
2: twenty. What you say? Were you again ni bo mo
0: such
2: twenty. What you say? Na wuti wuti boni se tie ye o wonta akra wa wo na mane nu fa. Me si enuma ma enuma bi e ma bi ye de dem re hu. Ma fa ma nu si.
0: Me da se kata che bo re mu ma me.
1: Ya da ya wase.
0: Sima mienu na me na ne mensa.
1: E nanzo wo de ache ye. Enimu nya mbasa ni nti. I'm fair and friends went to Eka.
0: Okay.
1: Mura. Fox. And no question, Minister. A dear beer, si pain. Nessus so free, say, rather fair mea. Medrus abri. Mahun say. Bema, and then a barbema. Sabe, a year a shamu pain.
0: Okay.
1: Our Bible.
0: Okay.
1: And Mahun. Bema. One in a mamma, a sheer pain,
0: okay.
1: Our Bible
0: said, "Do you know what? Do you see you know?"
1: And you know, Lot.
0: Lot,
1: one in a man,
0: the mamma, and a die,
1: and okay. You know,
0: okay.
1: No idea, and son, or no,
0: okay, okay.
1: Mm-hmm. And to him, and a mahunu, bear my one ne papa, a yada,
0: okay.
1: And yet, one more mamma, and must say, ne stepmother,
0: okay.
1: Aha, a sheer, oh, no, a bumpasso. Now, Oba, one ne ba bema when you send a bosom and conum. Now I won't want to tell me any. So one ne da said you, yes, you know. Bible name you whom you.
0: Okay.
1: The assembly now quay and sagiroa.
0: Okay.
1: Yes, I know now, I say, and my could be a friend of my cochilla.
0: We mammy were dangerous.
1: Ah, we glad ye, think I'm more tenful for her. But the manoa. And cannot be a dangerous now can and the man could school upon some and the to me can be
0: okay
1: to be an dangerous nature for all. Now, him. Could I not know be any as more kind? Would this a fatas or cassa?
0: Okay.
1: Nan so. Whom what the eye and cannaboy
0: okay.
1: It's all kind. Woman got done also.
0: Okay.
1: Mamma won't clear to me. I dear, we won't mean yet,
0: sir.
1: Now, him. I will add this so. E fa e kwa ibi so e dia bua abrante ye ne se na ware ye na wontimi ware ye no e kura maame no
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1: Then you abe pa?
0: Aye. You dia asimu no.
1: 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Then him abe pa.
0: Sa.
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0: Debi o.
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1: 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Had a dynamic castle, as I see at this way. And yan on wow, for frost hour.
0: Okay.
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0: Okay.
1: Away crew or more.
0: Okay.
1: Said you are first heaven.
0: Uh-huh.
1: A home mature.
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1: Second heaven.
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1: 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The crater and uncas our honor. Sign a form hand so you if you be all.
0: Okay.
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